0: If you can't love yourself, how in the hell you gonna love somebody else? Can I get an amen in here?
1: You gotta ask me. Yeah, I'm going to the party, but I'm not going to make friends. I need a love bottle.

0: That's just gonna be crazy. I think we got it.
1: Your love is my dream.
2: Dinastía está en modo tarde.